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2: Now, how are we already talking about Coachella again? I was with a friend last night. He was like, bro, went to both weekends.
3: Bad.
2: I went one weekend, took my niece next weekend. She loved it. I was like, well, which was a better weekend? He said one.
3: Really?
4: He said one?
3: Even though he went to
2: he
3: both?
2: He said one, yeah.
3: Wow.
2: Anyway, we're talking about next year already, next.
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5: 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Baby, how you feeling? Hair toss, check

0: just wanna dive.
1: I don't know. I talked to a friend of mine. Somehow I got to go to both Coachellas. He went to the weekend one, weekend two. He said weekend one, everyone's so excited. There will be two weekends coming up again in 2027. First, we got to drop the ball.
2: Uh-huh.
1: Then we get to Coachella. There's a lot going on before that. So if you think you might want to go, basically, you got to decide immediately before the lineup is announced, right?
2: Yeah. Yeah.
1: What are the prices? The prices, $500-$600?
2: $500-$600. It cracked me up getting this email because it was the day after weekend two wrapped. I mean, people were probably still driving home from the desert.
1: Who originated the emails?
2: The Coachella, Golden Voice. Like, smart. It came like, yes. And it's because I've gone to Coachella in the past, I'm on like their email.
1: On the list.
2: Yes, I'm on the list. And so it was like, Coachella tickets go on sale May 1st, 11 a.m. Be ready. And obviously there's no lineup. So everyone's just kind of trying to predict who they think might be there next year.
1: What about K-pop? Have they ever done Coachella?
2: I don't think they've ever headlined.
3: No, not headlined.
2: Like Blackpink was like second to last. So yes,
1: well,
2: I think
1: that's
2: like
1: what,
2: a
1: this
2: K-pop
1: will be a K-pop
2: headline.
1: Coachella. They're going to change Coachella to K, spelled with a K this year.
3: I think Dua Lipa.
1: Got to paint all the police cars with a K. Coachella.
2: That's pretty funny. You just come up with that?
1: Well, no, I write this stuff ahead of time. You see the team of people over here? Yeah, I think BTS is going to do like a Taylor Swift number on tour, you know?
2: Yeah.
1: They're going to do a big number.
2: They would be massive if they could get BTS to headline next year.
1: Well, that's what I'm saying to Golden Voice.
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0: Now, Ruby, you're hosting a party, correct?
1: Yes, I'm hosting a little backyard boogie for my friend's birthday.
2: Backyard boogie.
1: Yes, thank you, sis. Mm-hmm.
0: Okay, now, I always have a question about this. Music, volume, and how late, how long with the neighbors?
1: Okay, so that's my question. Do I need to give a heads up? Because we're going to make smash burgers. It's starting around 3-ish. Yeah.
0: You're not going to invite them?
1: No.
0: So,
2: well, not if it's at 3. Well, when is it going to wrap?
1: It's a little loose, but that's why I'm like, do I need to let the neighbors know that we're going to have people over? It's about 45, 50 people.
0: Rule of thumb. When 45, 50 people for a smash burger party
2: at
0: 3?
2: I never let my neighbors know.
3: No, you don't let them know unless it's nighttime.
0: What is wrong with your manners? Anytime you think you should, you should.
2: No, daytime is a free-for-all.
4: I, like, invite the next-door neighbors, but that don't need to, like, tell a whole street.
0: No, also, here's the other thing, Ruby. Send them a plate.
4: Yeah, that's nice.
2: Oh, that's
0: send
2: cool
0: them a plate
2: one
0: of the smash burgers.
4: Yeah.
1: Like, I'll send right a little smash burger over the fence.
0: Before. Before, like 2:55, 2:45. Hey, just want to let you know, we're doing this over here. Wanted you guys to have some. Thank you so much for your neighborly friendship.
4: That's cute.
0: And don't even say anything about the 50 people. Just send the plate. I mean, not a burger, a plate of burgers.
1: Oh, a plate, yes.
0: Yeah, a plate of the things.
1: Yes.
0: And then don't act like you're asking for permission. Just be generous like that. That's the way to do it, guys.
4: That's cute. I like that move.
1: I like that too.
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12: A few clouds in the forecast overnight with the low falling down to -2. For tomorrow, mainly cloudy. There's a 30% chance of flurries late in the morning. High up to 5 degrees, but a wind chill in the morning near -6. Clear by Saturday night, low down to -5. A mix of sun and cloud on the way for Sunday with the chance of showers, high 13. Partly sunny Monday, possible showers, high up to 19.

when a singer writes a song that then becomes part of our cultural fabric, they're going to forever be associated with that track, like it or not. John Mayer has revealed he's grown to have mixed feelings about one of his biggest hits from like two decades ago. 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
2: Coming up here in a second, Sophia, the intern here, has another issue with her roommates. There's no shortage. It's a waterfall of issues with roommates. We've all been through it. I lived with how many? 6, 8, 10 people at one point? Crazy.
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0: So, Sophia, is this a different roommate now? I heard about the double date drama with your friend. Now we've got a roommate situation with you. We would love to try and help out using our experience and wisdom here. Go ahead.
1: Okay, please, because I've been needing some advice on like what to say. The other night, my roommates and I, we got into a text battle because they called me out for spending way too much time with Skeletor and like being at his apartment too much and like not dedicating any time to hanging out with them, which is valid. But then they wanted to combat it and say, oh, we're throwing a surprise birthday for one of their mutual friends. And they want me to help them like deep clean, scrub the apartment. And I'm like,
0: okay,
2: well, that's fair.
1: But how can you come at me and say I'm never home and I'm never at the apartment? And then right after that, be like, well, we need you to help clean up our mess.
0: Well, Sophia, this is not complicated. It's your choice not to be in that apartment space. You still got to hold up your end of keeping it right and clean and deep cleaned.
2: Facts.
0: But I mean, yeah.
3: But her percentage of being there is only like 10% compared to these other girls.
2: I'm it doesn't matter.
0: It doesn't matter. You signed up to be the roommate. So if you occupy your time elsewhere, that's on you. It's kind of like if you book a hotel, you go on a trip, you book a hotel room, right, for a week, but you don't sleep there. Because you've met somebody else and you stay at their pad.
3: Right, you still have to pay.
0: You still got to pay for the room.
3: Yes. Great example.
4: Wow, I mean, you just pulled out of nowhere.
3: Excellent.
0: No, it's happened.
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1: 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Probably you too. 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

0: May 1st, Ancient Festival of Spring Maypole Dance. I remember doing that at Austin Elementary, my elementary school. 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
10: A few clouds in the forecast overnight with the low falling down to -2. For tomorrow, mainly cloudy. There's a 30% chance of flurries late in the morning. High up to 5 degrees, but a wind chill in the morning near -6. Clear by Saturday night, low down to -5. A mix of sun and cloud on the way for Sunday with the chance of showers, high 13. Partly sunny Monday, possible showers, high up to 19.

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2: Trending report coming up next. Have you ever had to show up to work with a completely shattered, broken into bits heart and had to do your thing with a smile on your face? We have done that. Probably you too. We'll get into that next.
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0: Tanya has a trending report. Megan Thee Stallion in this one.
1: Yes, but I really wanted to do this one because I vividly have a memory of the day after you went through a breakup and having to come and do the show here with us. So tonight is Megan.
2: How did you know like he had a breakup that night?
1: Because it was in the press.
2: I don't think it was that fresh.
0: Believe everything you read.
2: Yeah.
0: Must be true.
1: Okay, so tonight is Megan Thee Stallion's last performance of Moulin Rouge on Broadway. She was originally scheduled to end May 17th, but it's ending tonight for personal reasons and some health-related reasons. As we all know, she and Clay Thompson ended their relationship this week, and then just hours after she posted about the breakup, Megan had to go to work, as many people do. She went out there, she performed the whole show, and then at the curtain call, she broke down. Tears were running down her face. She was like holding it together. The audience was cheering her on. They were there for her. But there was just something really human about this moment, you know, because I think we all have gone through heartbreaks. And then you, especially when you're in the entertainment industry, you have to go and like be on and entertain. And you're like, it's kind of like Taylor Swift's song, "You Can Do It With a Broken Heart." Mm-hmm. You know, like you still have to show up to work.
3: Yeah.
1: And I just felt this was like such a relatable moment with Megan.
0: We've all had to do this here. I mean, sure, you knew about mine and I knew about yours, Tanya, because you called me at home on a Sunday night and said, don't talk about it on the air.
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abundance of new good stuff hitting the theaters and TV, including Anne Hathaway with, you know, obviously Devil Wears Prada 2 and some other dating series. We'll get into our weekend watch list coming up.

0: weekend watch list.
1: Just watch. 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
2: Sissany, The Devil Wears Prada 2. Everybody, I'd love to go see it.
3: Yeah, let's go. This is in theaters today. Meryl Streep is back as Miranda, dealing with the decline of traditional magazine publishing and just like real stuff that's happening now, navigating the power struggle against her former assistant, Emily Blunt. So it is, I'm such a huge fan of Devil Wears Prada.
2: Me too.
3: I cannot wait for this movie, and I'm so excited that it's finally here.
2: I mean, who doesn't quote Devil Wears Prada 1 each week? Tanya, what's on your weekend watch list?
4: Mine is Running Point Season 2 is officially out on Netflix. So Kate Hudson returns as the owner of the LA Waves, the basketball team, but her older brother, who's played by Justin Theroux, returns looking to take over. So all 10 episodes are streaming now on Netflix.
2: Great. I've been trying to work my way through DTF St. Louis for I feel like a couple of watch lists. You know, I'm at the pace that we're all at when we're busy. Jason Bateman is my guy.
4: Yeah.
2: I love this guy,
4: love
2: Jason
4: him.
2: Bateman. But Jason Bateman and David Harbour, the actors, their characters ride these three-wheeled low-riding bicycles with the soft hammocky seat and the big orange flag that sticks up. I don't know about those bikes. I can't figure out if I think they're really uncool or cool.
3: There must be a way it works out your body that benefits.
2: I think they're better for you, but yeah. Man, they seem low. I might go under a truck or something.
4: I could not see you in one of those.
3: I could actually see him in one. He already rides that other weird bike that doesn't have a seat.
2: Yeah, I got bike weird bikes are my thing.
4: Yeah.
2: Anyway, it's on HBO Max.
1: Just watch. Come on.
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19: A few clouds in the forecast overnight with the low falling down to -2. For tomorrow, mainly cloudy. There's a 30% chance of flurries late in the morning. High up to 5 degrees, but a wind chill in the morning near -6. Clear by Saturday night, low down to -5. A mix of sun and cloud on the way for Sunday with the chance of showers, high 13. Partly sunny Monday, possible showers, high up to 19.

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0: 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Julie B. and Nick. Mornings on The One. This stuff happens all the time.
1: Your dog's name is Dixie, but do you have any nicknames for her?
2: Oh, goodness. Huh? If your dog doesn't have a nickname, is she even a dog? I mean, it depends who's talking to her, because when we first got her, she was a little puppy. And so people would call her Puppers, and then that turned into Bubbers, and then Bubs. But I just call her Dixie Doo or Dixie Doodle Dog most of the time. And Doodle. We can just yell, "Hey, Doodle," and she'll come.
1: The cats in our house, not crazy nicknames, but one of them named Macy. Sometimes she is just called Cow.
2: Cow? Is she black and white?
1: Cow. There's black and white and a little bit of, I guess, orangish, brownish, a little bit.
2: Cow.
1: Calico is what she is.
2: A calico. So. A calicow.
0: Mornings on The One.
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6: A few clouds in the forecast overnight with the low falling down to -2. For tomorrow, mainly cloudy. There's a 30% chance of flurries late in the morning. High up to 5 degrees, but a wind chill in the morning near -6. Clear by Saturday night, low down to -5. A mix of sun and cloud on the way for Sunday with the chance of showers, high 13. Partly sunny Monday, possible showers, high up to 19.

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2: weather. Mainly cloudy today with winds gusting around 20 kilometers an hour in the afternoon. High of 5. Tonight, partly cloudy. Winds continue. Low of minus 2. Wind chill of minus 7 overnight. Sunday brings a mix of sun and cloud and a few showers beginning late in the afternoon. High of 10. At night, cloudy with a chance of showers. Low of 6.

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3: 101.7 weather. Mainly cloudy today with winds gusting around 20 kilometers an hour in the afternoon. High of 5. Tonight, partly cloudy. Winds continue. Low of minus 2. Wind chill of minus 7 overnight. Sunday brings a mix of sun and cloud and a few showers beginning late in the afternoon. High of 10. At night, cloudy with a chance of showers. Low of 6.

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1: All right, Prizapalooza. 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
2: 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Forever and ever and ever.
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1: 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And we didn't have any helmets. 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
2: 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Oh, goodness. Huh? If your dog doesn't have a nickname, is she even a dog? I mean, it depends who's talking to her, because when we first got her, she was a little puppy. And so people would call her Puppers, and then that turned into Bubbers, and then Bubs. But I just call her Dixie Doo or Dixie Doodle Dog most of the time. And Doodle. We can just yell, "Hey, Doodle," and she'll come.
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7: Mainly cloudy today with winds gusting around 20 kilometers an hour in the afternoon. High of 5. Tonight, partly cloudy, winds continue. Low of minus 2, wind chill of minus 7 overnight. Sunday brings a mix of sun and cloud and a few showers beginning late in the afternoon. High of 10. At night, cloudy with a chance of showers. Low of 6.

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1: You know what happens when you eat too much pizza, though, Julie B.? You gotta pee.
2: That is
1: when
2: not
1: you eat too much pizza.
2: That is right? Not it. We were just kind of giggling, but it's kind of a good thing, too. My daughter posted something from college at Sheridan College in Oakville.
1: My alma mater.
2: Yeah.
1: I didn't graduate, but hey.
2: Well, she's there, and she took a picture of a sign. It's time to pee for pizza. So basically, it says, get tested for gonorrhea and chlamydia. Submit a urine sample and get a slice of pizza. 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
1: Well, here are some names, Julie B. Are they actual horses racing in the Kentucky Derby, or are they fictional?
2: Okay.
1: Golden Tempo, Julie B.
2: Golden Tempo.
1: Is that a horse racing in the Kentucky Derby or not?
2: No.
1: You would be incorrect.
2: Oh, I was going to say, yeah.
1: Real horse. This one, Midnight Biscuit. Midnight Biscuit. Real horse.
2: That sounds like it should be racing in the thing, but I'm going to say no.
1: You would be correct there. Pavlovian. Real horse or fictional?
2: Sure.
1: Real horse.
2: Yeah, ringing the bell. Pavlov.
1: There you go. Velvet Cannon. Is that a real horse or is that a fictional?
2: It should be.
1: Horse name.
2: I'm going to go no.
1: It should be. You are correct with the no. Chief Wallaby. Is that a real horse racing in the Kentucky Derby or no? It is an actual real horse.
2: So you're going yes and no. Like, you're just back and forth, one and one. So I'm going,
1: Litmus Test.
2: No.
1: It's a real horse.
2: Ah, that's a great name.
1: We got Incredibolt. Incredibolt.
2: No.
1: It's a real horse.
2: Oh, my gosh.
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7: 101.7 weather. Mainly cloudy today with winds gusting around 20 kilometers an hour in the afternoon. High of 5. Tonight, partly cloudy. Winds continue. Low of -2. Wind chill of -7 overnight. Sunday brings a mix of sun and cloud and a few showers beginning late in the afternoon. High of 10. At night, cloudy with a chance of showers. Low of 6.
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1: You ever look at your bank account and you're like, oh, what's that number going to be? 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Now I'm going to look at it on Monday and be like, oh, golly, I know the number is going to be smaller than it was on Friday. You ever get nervous? Like, eh. 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

0: Good morning, it's 3 degrees with an update from cknxnewstoday.ca. I'm Eric Thompson. The municipality of Huron East says it has simplified its community grant program starting next year. Under the updated program, there is no application form and no set deadline for community grant funding. Groups seeking event-based or project-specific funding must request a delegation to council. The program will have an annual budget of $5,000 with a maximum of $1,000 per organization per request, and those will be awarded on a first-come, first-served basis. Events that have been regular recipients of grants over the years will be adopted into the municipality's operational budget. United Way Perth Huron is looking for applicants to join its volunteer board of directors. UWPH says it is looking to include a broader range of perspectives on the board, including people living in Huron County, in Perth County outside of Stratford, racialized individuals, Indigenous peoples, those who identify as 2SLGBTQIA+, and people with lived experience of homelessness. Those interested are asked to visit the website to learn more. In sports, the St. Mary's Lincolns will try and keep their Sutherland Cup pursuit going with a win in Cambridge tonight. The Redhawks lead the series 3-1 and could secure the championship with a win starting at 7. The Schmalz Cup final gets underway tonight as the Fergus Whalers visit the Tavistock Braves for Game 1. The Whalers have only lost 2 games on their run to the final. See if they can stay hot starting at 7. In the PWHL playoffs, Montreal hosts Minnesota for Game 1 at 2, while Ottawa visits Boston looking to even the series in Game 2 at 7 p.m. And Dylan Cease gets the ball for the Blue Jays this afternoon in Game 3 at the Twins. Minnesota is starting lefty Connor Prelip. Hear that game on AM 920 starting at 2. The forecast, mainly cloudy with a chance of flurries this morning. Winds gusting around 20 kilometers an hour this afternoon, high of 5. Tonight, partly cloudy, low of minus 2. Tomorrow, a mix of sun and clouds with showers beginning later in the day, high of 10, low of 6. For more on these and other stories, go to cknxnewstoday.ca.
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1: 101.7 weather. Mainly cloudy today with winds gusting around 20 kilometers an hour in the afternoon. High of 5. Tonight, partly cloudy. Winds continue. Low of minus 2. Wind chill of minus 7 overnight. Sunday brings a mix of sun and cloud and a few showers beginning late in the afternoon. High of 10. At night, cloudy with a chance of showers. Low of 6.

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1: My girl just caught me.
2: You made her catch you?
1: I don't know how I let this happen.
2: With who?
1: The girl next door, you know? I don't know what to do.
2: Said it wasn't you.
1: All right.

0: 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Julie B and Nick. Mornings on The One. This stuff happens all the time.
1: Have you ever done this in your sleep, though, Julie B? Hopefully it has nothing to do with wearing Depends or anything like that. One in three of us, I find this shocking. So 33% of us have sent a text in our sleep. Have you ever done that?
2: No.
1: Huh? Have you ever done that?
2: No. But I mean, some people do like sleepwalk and stuff like that. And that's not me. That's not a thing I really have ever done. But maybe.
1: There's even sleep eating. You could be raiding the fridge or something.
2: Yep.
1: I may not even realize it. Sleep talking. I'm sure we've all done a little bit of
2: lots
1: that.
2: Lots of that.
1: This one's kind of creepy, a little bit. Sleep laughing.
2: Mark tells me I do that.
1: That's awesome.
2: I don't know what's happening. Must be a good dream, but I'm laughing. I'm like, really? He just recently told me that. I'm like, oh yeah. Like, I didn't know that.
1: Mark, if you have any audio, feel free to send it to us.
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3: A mix of sun and cloud today. Winds gusting northwest around 20 kilometers an hour. High of 5. Tonight, winds continue. Low of minus 2. Feeling like minus 7 with the wind chill. Tomorrow, a mix of sun and cloud with a few showers beginning later in the afternoon. High of 10. At night, cloudy with a chance of showers. Low of 7.

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Good afternoon. It's 5 degrees with an update from CKNXNewsToday.ca. I'm Eric Thompson. Residents that have thoughts on the creation of a dog park in Exeter are encouraged to share them with local council. The municipality of South Huron has opened a survey on the matter that will run until May 21st. A local delegation brought the idea to council back in 2024, and the proposal was included in this year's budget talks. Residents and businesses have pledged around $7,000 to help fund the construction of the dog park. Now council is looking to hear whether people support the idea, and if so, which of the proposed locations they are in favor of. Options include spaces at the South Huron Recreation Center,

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9: A mix of sun and cloud today. Winds gusting northwest around 20 kilometers an hour. High of 5. Tonight, winds continue. Low of minus 2. Feeling like minus 7 with the wind chill. Tomorrow, a mix of sun and cloud with a few showers beginning later in the afternoon. High of 10. At night, cloudy with a chance of showers. Low of 7.
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0: 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Julie B and Nick. Mornings on The One. This stuff happens all the time.
1: North Americans buy enough of to wrap around the planet over four times. That planet
2: each
1: being us.
2: Each year.
1: Being us, Earth. What do you think?
3: Good morning. Is it toilet paper?
2: Oh, that's a good guess. Toilet paper? I think that might even be more. I'm not sure, but...
1: I think so, because my brother uses enough to probably buy himself.
2: We've heard that story before.
1: He wraps like a mummy.
4: Would it be saran wrap?
1: Ooh, good guess. Saran wrap. No. I also, we had dental floss as well. Mm-hmm. And...
3: Morning. Is it scotch tape?
1: Ooh, scotch tape.
2: All good guesses.
1: This stuff you use outside? Yes. I hope, anyway.
2: Only. I would say only.
5: Is it... string trimmer string.
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2: Well done.
0: Mornings on The One.
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8: 101.7 weather. A mix of sun and cloud today. Winds gusting northwest around 20 kilometers an hour. High of 5. Tonight, winds continue. Low of minus 2. Feeling like minus 7 with the wind chill. Tomorrow, a mix of sun and cloud with a few showers beginning later in the afternoon. High of 10. At night, cloudy with a chance of showers. Low of 7.

hate to give the satisfaction asking how you're doing now. How's the castle built off people you pretend to care about? Just what you wanted. 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
8: A mix of sun and cloud today. Winds gusting northwest around 20 kilometers an hour. High of 5. Tonight, winds continue. Low of minus 2. Feeling like minus 7 with the wind chill. Tomorrow, a mix of sun and cloud with a few showers beginning later in the afternoon. High of 10. At night, cloudy with a chance of showers. Low of 7.

belong. I found those pictures on my phone, 5 hours so long. 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I'm a loner.

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1: Oh, yeah!
2: Joining me now is Caden and Samantha. They're playing Danny and Sandy in Greece at Sacred Heart High School. It's coming up May 28th to the 30th. And Caden, tell us a bit about what it's been like doing the play.
3: It's electrifying. We've got singing, dancing, and plenty of hand jives. I think Greece is such an iconic show. Everyone knows what it is. So it's very fun to build on the characters that we've already known. Yeah, it's been so fun.
2: And Samantha, where can people get tickets?
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4: 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We go together like Ram-a-Lam-a-Lama, so grab your friends and come along.
2: Go back to high school. Greece at Sacred Heart High School in Walkerton, May 28th to 30th.
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3: 101.7 weather. A mix of sun and cloud today. Winds gusting northwest around 20 kilometers an hour. High of 5. Tonight, winds continue. Low of minus 2. Feeling like minus 7 with the wind chill. Tomorrow, a mix of sun and cloud with a few showers beginning later in the afternoon. High of 10. At night, cloudy with a chance of showers. Low of 7.

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5: 101.7 weather. A mix of sun and cloud today. Winds gusting northwest around 20 kilometers an hour. High of 5. Tonight, winds continue. Low of minus 2. Feeling like minus 7 with the wind chill. Tomorrow, a mix of sun and cloud with a few showers beginning later in the afternoon. High of 10. At night, cloudy with a chance of showers. Low of 7.

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Partly cloudy tonight, winds up to 15 kilometers an hour, low of minus 2, feeling like minus 7 with the wind chill. Tomorrow, a mix of sun and cloud, with a few showers beginning late in the afternoon, high of 10. At night, cloudy with a chance of rain, low of 7. Monday is a mix of sun and cloud, a high of 20, and a low of 9.

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1: 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The One Morning Show. Better than coffee in the morning. Actually, right behind coffee. But that's the next best thing.
2: Well, here are some names, Julie B. Are they actual horses racing in the Kentucky Derby, or...
3: or...
2: are they fictional?
3: Okay.
2: Golden Tempo, Julie B.
3: Golden Tempo.
2: Is that a horse racing in the Kentucky Derby or not?
3: No.
2: You would be incorrect.
3: Oh, I was going to say, yeah.
2: Real horse. This one, Midnight Biscuit. Midnight Biscuit. Real horse.
3: That sounds like it should be racing in the thing, but I'm going to say no.
2: You would be correct there. Pavlovian. Real horse or fictional?
3: Sure.
2: Real horse.
3: Yeah, ringing the bell. Pavlov.
2: There you go. Velvet Cannon. Is that a real horse or is that a fictional?
3: It should be.
2: Horse name.
3: I'm going to go no.
2: It should be. You are correct with the no. Chief Wallaby. Is that a real horse racing in the Kentucky Derby
3: no.
2: or no? It is an actual
3: it is?
2: Real horse.
3: So you're going yes and no. Like, you're just back and forth, one and one. So I'm going,
2: Litmus Test.
3: No.
2: It's a real horse.
3: Ah, that's a great name.
2: We got Incredibolt. Incredibolt.
3: No.
2: It's a real horse.
3: Oh, my gosh.
2: I know.
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9: 101.7 weather.
10: Partly cloudy tonight. Winds up to 15 kilometers an hour. Low of -2, feeling like -7 with the wind chill. Tomorrow, a mix of sun and cloud with a few showers beating late in the afternoon. High of 10. At night, cloudy with a chance of rain. Low of 7. Monday is a mix of sun and cloud, a high of 20, and a low of 9.